0: Delta Fraggle 5.
1: Thank you,
0: man. That's an update. The fire suppression system on the fourth floor let go, releasing Imogen that set off the detectors. HVAC on scene, still investigating, will be tied up for a little bit longer.
1: Update, fire suppression let go on the fourth floor. HVAC is on scene, still investigating.

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0: Stand by.

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0: 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Gap 14 failure.
1: Yeah, that trouble is going to be from the thing from that.

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1: 82.
0: Area 147 Pond Street, Tri County Regional. He states there's multiple vehicles near the new construction. He's never seen any vehicle there at night before.
2: Okay. Let me see.

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0: 3 rolling ridge fluid, he states his dishwasher, smoking, saw some sparks. 6, he shut off.
1: Received. Are they evacuated?
0: Negative, because there was no more smoke.
2: 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That's Franklin Fire, fire shift alarm, engine 1, 3 Rolling Ridge Road, electrical hazard.

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0: 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Continue engine 1 to rolling ridge, engine 4 can be tied up for a little bit.
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1: Engine 1, I have you on responding. Gonna be 4-3 Rolling Ridge Road. Caller reported that his dishwasher was smoking, saw some sparks, shut it off and it stopped. He has been advised to shut off the breaker as well and wait outside.

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0: Construction crews on scene, they're wrapping up shortly. 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
0: entrance to the village mall.
1: Greasy, what was the plate again?
0: Virginia Red Sierra X-ray Echo 5057. 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
1: Yes, over.
0: Can you just log a verbal warning Washington at Prospect for a mass... standby. It's going to be Mass 5, Charlie Juliet Yankee 7-4, 5 CJY 7-4. It's going to be registered owner. I'll be clear with the verbal.
1: Great, thanks, Control Oscar 90 Oscar 82. 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
2: That's it, I will have that way as well.
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2: 5-5.
1: Very easy. The other vehicle's gonna be a Grey Honda Civic.

0: 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Granted.
1: I was
2: answering Battalion 1.
1: Talk to the MVA.
2: Brief, you're going to...
1: A1.
2: We have a report of two patients, one seizing and one with chest pain. Franklin Fire, medical shift alarm, ambulance 2, responding with ambulance 1 and engine 1 to Main Street at Emmons Street, 2 car MVA, 2 reported injuries, that's Franklin Fire. Medical shift alarm, ambulance 2 responding with ambulance 1 and engine 1 to Main Street and Emmons Street for the 2 car MVA with injury.
1: A1's on.
2: A1, have you responding? It's going to be Emmons at Main Street. 2 patients, 1 reportedly seizing, is unresponsive but breathing, other is complaining of chest pain.
1: Battalion 1, show me up.
2: Battalion 1, have you on scene, Main and Emmons.
1: Engine 1 responding.
2: Engine 1, have you on responding. Main Street and Emmons Street. 2 car MVA, 2 reported injuries, 1 seizing, unresponsive, but breathing, the other chest pain.

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0: We do have Skyhawk for 2.
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1: 8-2, have you on responding Main Street at Emmons Street? Two car MVA, two reported injuries. One person reported seizing, unresponsive, but breathing. Second patient reporting chest pain.

0: Alyssa Fraser, active at a Medway. Faithful's active as well.
1: What's the deal, dear, huh?
0: 07-03-86.
1: Appreciate, that's going to be the driver of that vehicle. We'll get a passenger for it momentarily.
0: 386.
1: Vehicle 2 is going to be Nash Ridge 4 Romeo Juliet 657 or IJ 657.
0: 386.

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0: 就是你说，你说 ，Could you look up a passenger on the Civic for me? The last name is Bell, B E L L. First name Sammy, S A M I. 10904.
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0: Control 82, I got the S number for that. Tambell, Dallas Franklin.
1: Is it Dallas Street?
0: Hey, Frank.
1: Thank you, just a touch. I'm going to need a Honda Civic.
0: Great, just.

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0: Can you attach Sierra, Fraser, it's going to be Bravo, Romeo, India, Echo, Lima, Lima, Alpha, Fraser, Thomas Bellin, as a passenger for the Nissan Altima? Date of birth, 5/15/2012.
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0: I'll be up on a motor vehicle stop in front of Dunkin' Donuts on West Central with Mass 5, Foxtrot, Kilo, Sierra 77.
1: Greasy, what was that location again? 7 scratching.
0: It's going to be West Central in front of Dunkin' Donuts.
1: Greasy.

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0: Alpha K3 to command on approach. Golf Rock, just pull in next to the my engine one, pull next to it.
1: Previous, Golf Rock, K2, trying to fire on scene.
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1: Wait a minute.
0: Status check.
2: Yeah, my apologies. We're going to be clear from that stop. It's going to be a verbal to the registered owner for failure to yield.
0: 36.
2: We may control.
0: Control.
2: My apologies, it wasn't the RO. I got a S number when you're in the thing, so.
0: Go ahead with it.
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0: 36.

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0: I'm just starting another CAD for an incident on this car accident for one other patient. We're getting a refusal from police.

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1: Nah, you can hold off on that. This patient wants to be transported now to spot another mutual aid ambulance for this location.
0: Alright, so you're starting another mutual aid.

0: Battalion 1, Frank Alpha.
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0: You can show me clear of the scene. I'm going to be heading over to Dean Campus Safety for a follow-up.

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0: Two patients transported, I'm going to be obtaining two patient refusals at this time.
1: Patients transported, now obtaining two patient refusals.

0: Rifle fire.
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0: Can you add another call to this for that fourth patient, please?
1: We'll add that to the call, sir.
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1: Answering Norfolk A3.
0: We're clear of the scene with a refusal.
1: Have you cleared with a refusal? Thank you for your assistance.

0: 的关系。
1: 你说。
0: All of the units are going to stay on scene. Kill one more vehicle that needs to be towed. But can you assign your vehicle number for this?
1: Three, six.

0: 1 Franklin Fire. Both vehicles towed, hazards removed from the roadway. We're going to be cleaning up shortly.
1: Both vehicles have been towed and hazards removed. Clearing up shortly.

0: 66 to control on clear.
1: 3-2.
2: Okay, to control. I'll be clear.
1: 3-2.
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engine 1 Franklin Fair.

Cedar 15, traffic control. I might have missed this. I was chatting up the fire department, but all units are clear. Both vehicles have been removed by Vendetti's.

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0: 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Can I just get the status? My seat is on.
1: 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I feel like cars are stand down too.
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0: Control 66, their eyes are open, but she's not responding. They're also requesting you to use the front door.
1: Okay. We have that vacuum.

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1: Two Winter Street from now with the female couple we are doing. I'm going to head that way. 82's off in a couple minutes.
2: Are you dead?
1: Obviously, it's no weapons. I'm sure I have a reaction I've seen officers and seen go upstairs. And we do have history of domestics with them.
0: Not an issue.

0: 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It appears that both parties, male and female, are both intoxicated.
1: Receive.

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1: Let me see. Cedars is down, but we'll get it in as soon as we can.
0: We should hold it.

0: 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Drive. RP stage, you took mushrooms at 10 p.m. and now tapping out of them. Want to make sure he's okay. He's breathing normally.
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1: 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Stated they took approximately 4 grams of mushrooms at about 10 o'clock. They're just coming out of it. They'd like to be evaluated. They are not sure what is real or not.
0: Where is it?

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1: Good.
0: Are you guys all set?
1: 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Should be clear momentarily.
0: Appreciate it.

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0: Engine 1, East 2, we're going to be clear, no way.
2: Yes, you're clear. She's been cleared by EMS. Her mother is en route. Just had a minor freak out.

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1: Control.
0: Larry Cliff and Winter Street, 64 and 90 are still on scene. Still advised when they're clear.

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1: Control units clear. Probably transporting Justin to the Home 2 Suites on Union Street. Starting mileage 27953.2. Again, 27953.2. Good job. 239.

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0: 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Control. You just saw me there. 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
1: Where is he?

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1: Thank you.

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0: 让你开口。开口。You can show me yourself from that spot. You're terrible. The owner, for 98.
1: What do you think?

0: 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King Street at Constitution Boulevard. RP states there's a bunch of tools in the middle of the intersection.
1: You're broken up. 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
0: That's affirmative.

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0: Can you look up see if you can find a Mill City Construction? Yeah, looks like they lost like a bucket with some tools, a saw, etc. I got the tools out of the road, but there's a lot of like Mill placards that says Mill City Construction on it. Patrol, can you also give DPW a call? So they can come help clean this up.

0: 再跟您说，再来一点。
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2: He believes reported an NVA and OPI, but they are not sure of the exact location.
1: Please, please.

Franklin Fire. 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Engine 181, 119 Main Street, Dean College Library. 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
1: 对。
0: Okay, we're going to answer the call anyway. On the overpass. Tony, you want to stop that way and take me some help?
1: Man, get the food, so we are there.
0: Okay.
2: One have you on responding 119 Main. It's going to be Dean College Library Learning Common. 40-year-old female, failing saint. They're requesting you go to the school street side for easier access. You'll be on the second floor.
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2: Engine 1, have you on the air responding 119 Main, Dean College, Library Learning Commons, second floor. 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She is conscious. They're saying that you can go through the back door to Beanery Coffee Shop.

0: 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Did you get the message about the second floor platform go through back door to Beanery Coffee Shop?
1: Doing it.

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1: And it.
0: What Adam read, 1 Tango Yankee 401 1 TY 401 operated by Rhode Island license 40482076. 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

0: ないです、それない。もらった、ダビエ故障が。
1: Flight control, Oscar 171. In the area, 365 Cross-Deck Street, 911 only, phone, even open line, nothing heard, seen in that area.
2: What?

0: Sorry.
1: 9 to the fire control.
0: Fire
1: control.
0: Right,
1: I think that's the light up there. Yeah. MB2 is going to be Lamp Road 4, Hotel Juliet 218, 4HJ 218, on or out.
2: Roger.

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0: 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Paper property exchange.
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2: Oscar 1, flight control. You can show me out on prospect seat.
1: Thank you. Oscar 1, we can hear music in the background. Talk about it.
2: Music. Does it sound like a mobile?
1: Sounds like they're at the circus.

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1: 1-8-0-2-6-1.

0: Also wanted to be advised, it is a 911 only phone.
1: Okay, is it still pinging in the area of, is it 353 or 365?
0: Affirmative. Looks like it's maybe new construction.

0: We drove off on it. 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
1: Hey, 1-4-5.
2: Answering A1.
1: A1 out of Milford and ending 9.4.
2: A1, have you off at Milford ending 9.4.

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1: Hello.
0: Is anyone in the area? Was at 343. Had some plumbers working at a residence. They say that's not their number. Check the area. All quiet. No circus. I'll be clear.
1: Crazy.

0: Brandon and Josh, 71. 71. Guy is going to be responding in the area of 92 West Houston Street by Fletcher Field. For wires down. Truck took him down.
1: Mm-hmm.

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Franklin Fire, Fire Alarm Engine 4, 92 Wachusett Street, for the wires down.

4. Engine 4 of Yuan responding. It's going to be 92 Wachusett Street. Caller is calling from a concrete company reporting one of their trucks took out some wires near Fletcher Field. Believes it may be a communication wire, but weren't sure. They're no longer on scene.

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1: Control.
0: 201 Forest Street with Rhode Island. 1 November Alpha 550.
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1: Answering engine 4.
0: Roger, it looks like communication wires. I'll get you a pull number in a minute.
1: Received heavy on scene, looks like communication wires. 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
0: Looks like pole number 6 in front of number 68. The communication wire came down between the two poles. They're coiled up, no hazard here, we're going to be clear.
1: Please see, that's pole number 6 in front of 68. What you said, comb wire between two poles, coiled up. Is that pole to pole down the side of the street, sir, or across?
0: Along the side.
1: Received, thank you. I'll advise, Verizon.

0: 71 Francis Trail.
1: Hi, Bill.
0: Fire is also at the communication wire, I'll be clear.
1: Okay.

0: shut off the 7-1. Oscar 1. 7-1. .83 Summer Street, we got a 911 open line. Sounds like yard work in the background. We went on the callback. All of us don't have any history with this number.
1: Several.

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1: Engine 4 is on.
0: Verizon has been notified they'll be responding out.
1: Proceed.
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1: Control, do you have a plate?
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3: Control. 49 to 7-1.
0: Good.
3: I'm on 140. If I'm still coming back from court, I can check the pass. If you want to grab the Franklin app.
0: Really sweet, thank you.

0: Control, 71 Oscar 1, be advised, I'm going to close that 911 open line 43 Summer. We were able to make contact with the calling party.
1: Route

0: that Toyota Tacoma gonna come back to a party out of Foxborough. It's Mathridge, Dear Lena 921, it's a gray Toyota Tacoma.
1: Great.

0: Alaska 1 Fire Control.
1: Control.
0: I was coming down King Street. I checked to 140. Nothing showing on that vehicle.
1: Thank you.

0: 49 to 71, nothing all the way up to Philbot.
1: Receive 71 for.
2: Go for it.
1: Yes. I was in the center of town when this call came in. I drove from the center to the Rentham line. Myself and 49 will be clear. Keep your radio away.
0: Okay.

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1: Battalion 1,
0: Ryan Chief.
1: Military 1, Norfolk Fire.
0: YMCA is looking for an ETA.
1: About 3 minutes, I'm on my way there now.
0: Thank you.

0: Franklin and Joe after 7-1, Oscar 1, so. Oscar 1.
1: Oscar 1.
0: DNAV, unit number 2, Phoenix, requesting all being checked on Betty Conley, 79-year-old female. She's supposed to be picked up this morning at 9:30 by the bus, but she missed it, and they have been unable to get in contact with her.
2: Recent.
0: No recent transports from that address, either.
2: Recent.

0: No one's out.
1: Breathe. Controls that no one's out. Breathe. She does have a vehicle registered to her. They said she doesn't drive anymore because of the seizures, but just in case, it's matched to Bravo Foxtrot Yankee 99 through Hyundai Sonata.

7-1, Franklin Mutual. 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
0: 270 Lincoln Street, with Rhode Island, 2 Delta Charlie, 132.
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0: Two seven eight Lincoln Street.

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0: 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Citation 9018.
1: Right.

Mike Teletown, our radio standby for Gold Letter Moses. Oh, at Milford. I'm with Hotel Alpha 531, 2A531, involved in a possible Boeing domestic and destruction of property at 9:03 this morning in Milford. Is located off an ID, the male operator, testable being of the female passenger. It's going to be about 5 minutes to go, heading towards Hopedale on Main Street.

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1: Hi, this is Bonnie 272, 672, correction, East Central, Franklin Country Club, where male party got hit in the head with a golf ball. He's bleeding.
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1: 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For the male patient in his early 20s, hit in the head with a golf ball. Will be out in front.

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1: Oscars from five.
0: Just realizing that party has us invited to come back to meeting one West Central, which looks like it's in the same building, but it's not 79.
1: Received. You can log me as clear. I'm able to serve. No answer.
0: Received.
2: Engine 1, have you on
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1: That's affirmative. Leave it at 279. The court paperwork was addressed to that address.
0: Copy.

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0: Angel.
1: Andy, you will be out for traffic enforcement. It's going to be Washington Street, past Jefferson.
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1: Hello.
0: 83. 15 Franklin Village Drive, the Verizon. Calling party is an employee. He's requesting officers to remove a customer from the store. She's swearing, yelling, a dispute over a phone contract.
1: Outrageous. Hey, dear, she's...

0: 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Can you show me off? I'll be off at Verizon.
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1: Thank you.

0: Thank you, Joe. Oscar 1, Gary 21. Oscar 656 K Street, the Enclave of Franklin, the memory care unit, room number 5, 492 Rufino, punched another resident in the dining room. She's very agitated. Other parties declining medical. K21, do you copy?
1: I got it.

0: 8-3 to 21. 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We got this under control.
1: Control has 8-3.

0: Total off-gate 3. It's going to be the Enclave 666 2 Street, memory care unit, room number 5. Those parties are both going to be in the dining room.
1: Appreciate it.

0: After 75 Frank Patrol. Frank Patrol. Can you be clear from Verizon? Peace was restored. She's been advised to come back on Wednesday when the district manager's here. If you have to sign the answer number, I'll do a couple lines on this.
1: Atlas.

0: 住了，谢谢您。
1: 哎，
0: we officially clear from Verizon. We had the 5 Short Street take a report of fraud over the phone.
1: Mm-hmm. 83-29, I can take that once I clear from the enclave.
0: Alright. 3-2-5-8-3.

Franklin Fire Medical Shift Alarm Engine 4, Ambulance 2, 656 King Street, the Enclave, for an eval after an assault per the PD. Franklin Fire Medical Shift Alarm Engine 4, Ambulance 2, 656 King Street, Enclave, for an eval per the PD.

0: A2, have you on responding to 656 King Street, the Enclave, in the dining room. PD is on scene with an assault, requesting an eval for an elderly female.
1: Engine 4 is on.
0: Engine 4, responding 656 King Street, the Enclave, for an eval for the PD in the dining room after an assault.

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1: Control.
0: Control me off at the enclave. You also attach Florida, Mass, I'm sorry, Florida, Mike, 420-11-33-48-260. Again, that's M420-113-34-8260, Florida.
2: 8-8.

0: Bye, thank you, Oscar. 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Rick. I guess the area of Summer Street at King or high school is on e-bikes, no helmets, going fast. Control.
1: You can clear me from my traffic enforcement wash at Jefferson. I'll take that for 29. What was the location?
0: 1345, it's going to be Summer Street at King. High school age kids going on fast on e-bikes, no helmets.
1: Roger, I'll take that for 29. Give a direction of travel.
0: Negative. Colin Party said they went up and down Summer Street a few times. Doesn't currently have eyes on them.
1: Appreciate it.

0: out of control. Just show me out in the area.
1: Thank you, Vincent. Control, they run you 35. You call them for the guys at 136 somewhere. So she said they have been stepping down a few times.
0: Roger, thank you.
2: A2, find the fire.
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4: You can show myself and Austin 1 clear. That party is being transported by fire. 75 is still on scene, collecting more information.
1: Copy that, E3. You heading to 5 short?
4: That's affirmative. You can show me the route.
1: Copy. The calling party, she's actually going to be from New York. She's in town visiting her partner. She got a call that said they were a commander from Albany Steve and they were going to arrest her. She didn't send money.
4: Crazy. Oscar 75, friend control.
1: Control.
4: You have to be clear from the enclave that subject's being transported by ambulance. Use the same incident number and report.
1: Roger.

0: 这一段的这种，还有你说
1: so
0: I checked the area, unable to locate that party at this time. Believe he may, teenager may live at 168, but there's nothing showing at this time.
1: Green.

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I'll be out with those coyotes, Washington Street at Union. That kid's on that motorcycle.

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1: Answer, Andrew.
0: Austinville, 10.2.
1: Austinville, 10.2.
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0: Can you show me clear? That party reached out to Albany. There is a common scam going on in New York currently, and they have a detective that is going to be reaching out to where to work with her.
1: Oh, you think so?

Franklin Control Oscar 1. I'm sorry, not Oscar 1. Oscar 2-9. Tonight, we got a 911 open from Gorilla, like, nothing emergent, but something call back.

0: 69. Hello. We just reached the call. I said it was an accident.
1: What a wreck.
2: Police,

0: 程。
1: Wait, when you vote?
0: You show me clear. Signing this number, I'll add all the information. Those kids are in the custody of a responsible adult now.
1: Proceed.

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0: Franklin, you lost the one.
1: What?
0: High Street for a parking violation. Calling party reports the blue caddy parked in the handicapped space, blocking the curb cut. Smashage 211 Bravo Alpha X-ray comes back to it. Elderly male out of Milford.
1: Let me see. The High Street?
0: Affirmative.

0: Hello, who's the caller party in this?
1: Caller party is going to be Allison's roommate. She does have mobility issues. She's all set. She just thinks this is a violation and that she needed to report it.

0: Franklin Metro, Oscar 29, Oscar 83.
1: Correct. 83.
0: 442. That's not seeing a living or combative resident selling things.
1: Great. 83 of that.

0: Dakota, A3829, no reported injuries and no weapons, although the male party does try to find things such as brooms. He does have a history of dementia that comes with aggressive behavior.
1: Go out.
0: I think.

0: not going, Fire Control.
1: Fire Control.
0: Yeah, I checked the call, and that vehicle is GOA, and you just log a check on the phone pocket.
1: Oh, easy.

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1: 三周。
0: Is it clear? They will give him his meds and de-escalate him. Will be clear.
1: Thank you.

0: Clayton to Oscar 1, Oscar 75.
1: One.
0: 118 East Central, first domestic, on the party report, his partner just attacked him, unsure if he needs medical attention.
1: One, two.
2: 5, 2, 2.

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0: Is the fountain still on scene in any history?
1: The fountain is both parties are still in the residence. We do not have any prior domestic with these parties, but possibly have them in trespass. I have the common party, I don't have the partner's name. I'll be waiting out front for responders.

0: Central Alaska 175 call and party may be leaving. He's going to be driving a Jeep Compass color black, cast wedge 9 Delta Romeo 984, 9 DR 984.
1: This is...

0: 为什么没收？
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0: 好的。
1: 喂，医生，that hasn't been confirmed if he officially left. I heard it just kind of back and forth.21, that the party is now reporting that he has cuts on his face and let me know if he's not going to see a fire.
2: Like a fire with a shift alarm. Engine 482, Battalion 1, Engine 1, Tower 1, 42 Pond Street, the KinderCare for the fire alarm. And Frank a fire with a shift alarm. Engine 482, Engine 1, Tower 1, Battalion 1.42 Pond Street, the KinderCare.

0: Oscar 75 Frank Control. We going up.
1: Waiting.
2: Franco 5, Italian 1's on the way 42, par for the box swamp. Italian 1, have you on? 42 par, 3 to KinderCare. Central station alarm coming in zone 992, no description. 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Appreciate I have that. Engine 4 is on. 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Fire alarm.

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0: 118 East Central Street, your stage for PD, thank you, Dallas, with testing. Mega Fire, medical shift alarm 118 East Central Street, apartment number 1, stage for PD, eval after domestic. Battalion 1 of Franco Fire. Answer Battalion 1. Got 42 Pond, it's a single story daycare, there's nothing showing from the exterior, buildings evacuated, locals are sounding. Be off investigating, I'll take command. Also, you can clear engine 1 and take that medical and dispatch A3 for that, please.
1: Thank you.
0: Casual and Evans, correct. On the medical, 118 East Central. Reaches when you clear, 118 East Central Street. Stage for PD, for domestic.
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0: Franklin 5 to A3. You respond with engine 1, 118 East Central Street, pilot 1, and stage for PD. We eval for domestic.
1: Metals indicating alarm activation from zone 2 for pulse station smoke and heat. I'll be investigating further.
0: Received. Metals indicating zone 2 for pulse stations and smoke. I'll be investigating.
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0: A3 Heavy on responding 118 East Central Street with engine 1, near apartment 1, stage for PD, for eval after domestic.

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0: 5-3 Command. Faulty detector activation for front office. Systems reset and holding. Building is allowed to be reoccupied. Command terminated. Engine 4 to man battalion 1 to quarters.
1: Repeat, faulty detector. Main office. Deactivation. 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Building is being reoccupied. Command terminated. Company is clear.

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0: He's attached Sierra 890-84743. That's 890-84743. I'll have that party in custody, you know, signal link.
1: Okay.
0: Be transporting starting mileage 65442. Again, starting 65442 at 354.
1: Okay.

0: Sorry, so I'll go on.
1: One, five.
0: Alright, so
1: speak,
0: you want
1: to go ahead and... Yeah, I bought it.
0: Okay.

from headquarters, Sally Ann. Oscar 75, Frank Control. Ending will be 65444. Again, 65444. Time 3:59. Again, 3:59 p.m.

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0: Oh, that's
1: the house walkout.

0: Andrew 1 Franklin Park. Can you confirm the address is 27 Highwood? We just spoke with the party on scene. They're in the unit. They didn't request a lockout.
1: 3, do you stand by 1?

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0: There is no house block out at 27 because it is 447. 47 Highwood is further from the 47 Highwood.
1: 3C 47.

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0: Respond to 3-2 Benjamin Living Lane. The party about reckless driving into that clear run at AM this morning.
2: So 9-1's in booking. Just need to advise that party. He'll swing by later when he frees up.
0: Okay.
1: This is HQ.
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2: Let me check.
0: 83 Alpha 78. 78. 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

这是个男王，这是个王是 68。42 messages were waiting for engine that occurred about 9 a.m. this morning, said reckless driver. Please want to report it and speak with an officer.

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1: Thank you.
2: 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Show me other things you've learned.

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1: 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She just wanted to speak to an officer and get it documented.
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2: Control.
1: You are Mass Reg 1, Foxtrot Kilo 439. Again, Mass Reg 1, FK 439. Just tell me who that comes back to.
2: Okay. Hey,
1: Central,
2: off 33. 83. Nothing back to Jillian Deck out of 4 West Park Street, apartment 2 in Franklin.
1: Received. Can you run one more vehicle? It's me, Mass Reg 3 Victor, Charlie Mike 10. Again, Mass Reg 3 VCM 10. Just tell me if that comes back to as well.
2: Okay.

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1: Received, show you is clear, no answer at the door.
0: Thank you.
1: 6-8, Franklin, control.
0: Control.
1: If you guys get any calls about traffic, hazards or complaints on Beaver Street by Beaver Pond, flag football's going on. They are not a traffic hazard, but they are parking on Beaver Street.
0: Okay. Everyone is fine with the update.

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1: Thank you
0: for Washington Street for an 911 overland call. Some of this traffic, there's some remowing there along the background. We have suppliers with the front of the 4 coming back from Alder Corner out of 904 Washington.
1: Thank you, received. Hey, Deuces.
0: He is responding. We're seeing at the base of the driveway at 904.
1: Received.

Control Delta 26. You're responding out to 435 Pond Street and have these medical for a scenario of the fall. A patient does appear intoxicated. Just requesting your assistance.

0: 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Off the camera, circle.
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1: Can you get my last 21 BLS filter?
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0: Six A, you're in the back.
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0: Versus, I'm on one side, the back. I do have an open door.
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1: Hello?
0: You can show myself and 91 clear from the Bedroll on the Deptometrics, but can you put us on a call at the dog's pace, staying 25 Kenwood for an open door?
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Attention force responding, 45 Desert Street, 91-year-old male, while unable to ambulate. Enter through the garage, the codes and the CAD note. Patient responding, 45 Desert Street, 91-year-old male, fall, unable to ambulate. Enter through the garage code. Code's going to be in the CAD note.

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0: WNL-146 Clinton Middle Road for a follow-up.
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2: That's 118 Central?
1: Correct.
2: Thank you.

Franklin Fire Ship 1, Battalion 1, Tower 1, Engine 1, Engine 4, A2, 275 East Central Street, the big loss of the fire alarm. Franklin Fire Ship 1, Battalion 1, Tower 1, Engine 1, Engine 4, A2, 275 East Central Street, the big loss for a fire alarm.

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1: Engine 4 is responding, 275 East Central Street, they've lost for the fire alarm, coming in as a general fire alarm. Closest fire hydrant is going to be on the Alpha Bravo corner.

0: County 1-10-LA.
1: The fire was responding to 75 East Central Street. The glass could have come in as general fire alarm.